0: Sahara Drums, from Kingston to the Nile. 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
1: Animals can't speak to drivers, but if they could, they would be asking us, telling us by the sounds of it, to put our litter and fruit waste in the bin. Because roadside litter kills an estimated 3 million animals every year. No wonder they sound miffed. So let's lend them a paw. Let's take our rubbish with us and bin it properly. National Highways. And what's that? They said thanks very much.
2: Exciting!
3: Remembering how to prepare for a road trip is as easy as spelling it. T is for top up, like fuel, oil, and screen wash. R is for rest, taking a break every 2 hours. I is for inspect, like your tyre pressure and tread. P is for prepare, being prepared for any weather. T R I P. Remember that, and you're ready for a safe trip.
1: Are we ready?
3: Yes, Mum.
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4: अपने कारोबार को कामयाबी की बुलंदियों पर ले जाने के लिए एडवरटाइज कीजिए आप अपने आवाज एफएम पर लाइव नशरियात के अलावा आवाज सुना जा रहा है इंटरनेट पर दुनिया भर में स्पॉन्सर कीजिए अजान या फिर रंगारंग पंजाबी उर्दू पश्तो या हिंदी प्रोग्राम्स आवाज रेडियो पर और पहुंचाइए दुनिया के कोने-कोने में आप अपनी आवाज आवाज एफएम के साथ
5: the genre of Pakistan pop playing in one of these feeders. So we may have to skip a few advert breaks or something. I don't know what we're going to have to do here, but we'll persevere on. But
6: I've just noticed your phone there, that BT one.
5: The old school
6: That's
5: one.
6: That's a nice phone,
5: That's
6: isn't it?
5: That's the studio phone.
6: That's right, isn't it?
5: We don't turn that on.
6: Yeah. Does that, what number's that then?
5: Well, you put it on here.
6: Yeah.
5: On this feeder. But if you look behind, it says Mic Live. When the phone rings, that flashes up green. And then you're like, you have to put everything on hold, speak to someone. I just don't know what's going on. It's just confusing.

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0: Assalamu alaikum gran auridun ko khwaish kan stol ro gaste jore stay takray stay taza stay zem zarmina aur mara ode tasl par pukto program da khaybar awaz tasu kawale shay insa shamil shay har dushanba sat wo baje da makam that's every monday 7 pm only on awaz na na ilane tasar nas tuma khabar shuk ma khale
1: 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Simples. You should be able to trust the ads you hear, whether you love them or hate them. So we're keeping our ears open because every little helps. The ASA, keeping ads legal, decent, honest, and truthful. Oh, yes.
2: There are two types of drive you can have on the motorway. One that feels like this. Or one that feels... like this. The difference is just a few little changes. Like giving more space to the car in front. Or not hogging the middle lane. Because being a little more considerate on the road actually reduces congestion and collisions. Which transforms everyone's journey. So we all feel a little less... and a lot more... National highways. Animals can't speak to drivers. But if they could, they would be asking us, telling us by the sounds of it, to put our litter and fruit waste in the bin. Because roadside litter kills an estimated 3 million animals every year. No wonder they sound miffed. So let's lend them a paw. Let's take our rubbish with us and bin it properly. National highways. And what's that? They said thanks very much.
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2: In Britain today, we all know that many, many people are trapped behind the wheel of a car. 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
6: You certainly are. 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
8: No formalities, no expectations, yaar.
7: Just you, me, and
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0: You sound like you were going to cry just then. That gentleman was really horrible.
1: He was really getting up my nose.
0: He stole my dinner money.
2: There are two types of drive you can have on the motorway. One that feels like this.
3: Or one that feels...
2: like this. The difference is just a few little changes. Like giving more space to the car in front or not hogging the middle lane. Because being a little more considerate on the road actually reduces congestion and collisions, which transforms everyone's journey. So we all feel a little less and a lot more National Highways. Animals can't speak to drivers. But if they could, they would be asking us, telling us by the sounds of it, to put our litter and fruit waste in the bin. Because roadside litter kills an estimated 3 million animals every year. No wonder they sound miffed. So let's lend them a paw. Let's take our rubbish with us and bin it properly. National Highways. And what's that? They said thanks very much.
4: Exciting!
5: Remembering how to prepare for a road trip is as easy as spelling it. 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
4: 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They're based in Little Old England.
5: Yep.
4: They do a phone-in, the two-word phone-in, and you're only allowed to say two words on this subject. This week, they mixed up a little bit. They said three words, and do you want to know what the categories were? Your bin day.
5: Right.
4: And your favourite orange thing. Okay. And it had to be three words. What would you say for them three words?
5: For bin day?
4: What's your bin day?
5: Not regular enough.
4: Three words! No, just three. You have to say Tuesday.
5: Oh, right, okay.
4: Yeah, and then your favourite orange thing in two words.
5: Saturday is my bin day.
4: Saturday, and your favourite...
5: No, Friday. Yeah. It's Friday.
4: Oh, yeah, okay, this isn't going too well.
5: No, it's not.
4: Let's start again. Take three. Caller, what's your bin day?
5: Friday.
4: What's your favourite orange thing in two words?
5: Donald Trump.
4: So these are the sort of answers this radio station gets. So my point is, we have this radio station, we have this platform. We can't get one phone call.
5: No, we've had... Who phoned up?
4: Danny.
5: Twice.
4: Yeah,
5: and he didn't even tell us what his favourite orange thing was.

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1: This is Ross and Arlo. We're loving all the tunes in the car. We've just come back from Southampton Hospital, where they fixed Arlo's arm in the hospital there. And we'd like you to play a tune for everyone else recovering with the great teams there. Keep up the amazing tunes.
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4: The ASA regulates UK ads across all media, including radio, to make sure they stick to the rules. Simples. You should be able to trust the ads you hear, whether you love them or hate them. So we're keeping our ears open because every little helps. The ASA, keeping ads legal, decent, honest, and truthful. Oh, yes.
5: There are two types of drive you can have on the motorway. One that feels like this. Or one that feels... like this. The difference is just a few little changes. Like giving more space to the car in front or not hogging the middle lane. Because being a little more considerate on the road actually reduces congestion and collisions, which transforms everyone's journey. So we all feel a little less and a lot more National Highways.
6: How do you say it? A was or a was?
7: Now, hands up, anybody out there, if you know what a Gruffalo is. You do? Oh, that's good, because it's a kind of mythical creature with large paws and a lot of fur. And apparently it gets its name from being half a grizzly bear and half a buffalo.
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1: Animals can't speak to drivers, but if they could, they would be asking us, telling us by the sounds of it, to put our litter and fruit waste in the bin. Because roadside litter kills an estimated 3 million animals every year. No wonder they sound miffed. So let's lend them a paw. Let's take our rubbish with us and bin it properly. National Highways. And what's that? They said thanks very much.
2: Exciting!
3: Remembering how to prepare for a road trip is as easy as spelling it. T is for top up, like fuel, oil and screen wash. R is for rest, taking a break every 2 hours. I is for inspect, like your tyre pressure and tread. P is for prepare, being prepared for any weather. T-R-I-P. Remember that, and you're ready for a safe trip.
1: Are we ready?
3: Yes, Mum.
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4: اپنے کاروبار کو کامیابی کی بلندیوں پر لے جانے کے لیے ایڈورٹائز کیجیے آپ اپنے آواز ایف ایم پر. لائیو نشریات کے علاوہ آواز سنا جا رہا ہے انٹرنیٹ پر دنیا بھر میں. سپانسر کیجیے اذان یا پھر رنگا رنگ پنجابی اردو پشتو یا ہندی پروگرامز آواز ریڈیو پر اور پہنچائیے دنیا کے کونے کونے میں آپ اپنی آواز. آواز ایف ایم کے ساتھ.
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1: 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Simples. You should be able to trust the ads you hear, whether you love them or hate them. So we're keeping our ears open because every little helps. The ASA, keeping ads legal, decent, honest, and truthful. Oh, yes.
2: There are two types of drive you can have on the motorway. One that feels like this.
3: Or one that feels...
2: like this. The difference is just a few little changes, like giving more space to the car in front or not hogging the middle lane. Because being a little more considerate on the road actually reduces congestion and collisions, which transforms everyone's journey. So we all feel a little less and a lot more National Highways. Animals can't speak to drivers, but if they could, they would be asking us, telling us by the sounds of it, to put our litter and fruit waste in the bin. Because roadside litter kills an estimated 3 million animals every year. No wonder they sound miffed. So let's lend them a paw. Let's take our rubbish with us and bin it properly. National Highways. And what's that? They said thanks
4: very
2: much.
4: I wonder what you would do if you had the power to dream any dream you wanted to dream.
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0: speaking to my old friend Rahia Baines this morning. Thank you very much.
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0: 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Or a waz?
1: 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And apparently it gets its name from being half a grizzly bear and half a buffalo.
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4: There are two types of drive you can have on the motorway. One that feels like this. Or one that feels... like this. The difference is just a few little changes. Like giving more space to the car in front. Or not hogging the middle lane. Because being a little more considerate on the road actually reduces congestion and collisions. Which transforms everyone's journey. So we all feel a little less and a lot more national highways. Animals can't speak to drivers, but if they could, they would be asking us, telling us by the sounds of it, to put our litter and fruit waste in the bin. Because roadside litter kills an estimated 3 million animals every year. No wonder they sound miffed. So let's lend them a paw. Let's take our rubbish with us and bin it properly. National Highways. And what's that? They said thanks very much.
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6: Remembering how to prepare for a road trip is as easy as spelling it. T is for top up, like fuel, oil and screen wash. R is for rest, taking a break every 2 hours. 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T-R-I-P. 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
1: Hello, this is Oksana Simro. I'd like to dedicate this to Hours Radio Southampton and the whole team. Naam gum jayega, chehra badal jayega, meri awaaz hai pehchaan. Thank you, Ali.
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2: In Britain today, we all know that many, many people are trapped behind the wheel of a car. 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
4: 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Simples. You should be able to trust the ads you hear, whether you love them or hate them. So we're keeping our ears open because every little helps. The ASA, keeping ads legal, decent, honest, and truthful. Oh, yes.
5: There are two types of drive you can have on the motorway. One that feels like this. Or one that feels like this. The difference is just a few little changes, like giving more space to the car in front or not hogging the middle lane. Because being a little more considerate on the road actually reduces congestion and collisions, which transforms everyone's journey. So we all feel a little less and a lot more National Highway.
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7: Hey, Ryan. 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
1: Oh. Animals can't speak to drivers. But if they could, they would be asking us, telling us by the sounds of it, to put our litter and fruit waste in the bin. Because roadside litter kills an estimated 3 million animals every year. No wonder they sound miffed. So let's lend them a paw. Let's take our rubbish with us and bin it properly. National Highways. And what's that? They said thanks very much.
2: Exciting!
3: Remembering how to prepare for a road trip is as easy as spelling it. T is for top up, like fuel, oil and screen wash. R is for rest, taking a break every 2 hours. I is for inspect, like your tyre pressure and tread. P is for prepare, being prepared for any weather. T-R-I-P. Remember that, and you're ready for a safe trip.
1: Are we ready?
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0: If it's happening in Southampton, we've got the news. 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
3: In Britain today, we all know that many, many people are trapped behind the wheel of a car. 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
7: 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Yeah. But who's that?

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1: the
0: those
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1: 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Simples. You should be able to trust the ads you hear, whether you love them or hate them. So we're keeping our ears open because every little helps. The ASA, keeping ads legal, decent, honest, and truthful. Oh, yes.
2: There are two types of drive you can have on the motorway. One that feels like this. Or one that feels... like this. The difference is just a few little changes, like giving more space to the car in front or not hogging the middle lane. Because being a little more considerate on the road actually reduces congestion and collisions, which transforms everyone's journey. So we all feel a little less and a lot more National Highways. Animals can't speak to drivers, but if they could, they would be asking us, telling us by the sounds of it, to put our litter and fruit waste in the bin. Because roadside litter kills an estimated 3 million animals every year. No wonder they sound miffed. So let's lend them a paw. Let's take our rubbish with us and bin it properly. National Highways. And what's that? They said thanks very much.
3: दोस्तों, मैं हूं सीमा सरगम. मेरा प्रोग्राम आवाज कैरियोकी क्लब सुनना न भूलिए, जो कि हर संडे शाम 6 बजे से 8 बजे तक आवाज एफएम पे ब्रॉडकास्ट किया जाता है. इस प्रोग्राम में आप ही की आवाज में गाए हुए कैरियोकी गीत पेश किए जाते हैं. अपने गीत भेजने के लिए व्हाट्सएप का ये नंबर जरूर नोट कर लें. नंबर है 07784691440. रिमेम्बर, आवाज कैरियोकी क्लब एवरी संडे 6 to 8 p.m.

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3: Remembering how to prepare for a road trip is as easy as spelling it. 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

Hello, I'm calling from Stockholm, Sweden. This is Elton's mother. I just want to say it's amazing to hear your voice on the radio. I'm so proud of you. I love you. I miss him. And I'm so excited to come to Southampton for a visit.

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1: there are two types of drive you can have on the motorway one that feels like this
2: or one that feels
1: like this. The difference is just a few little changes, like giving more space to the car in front or not hogging the middle lane, because being a little more considerate on the road actually reduces congestion and collisions, which transforms everyone's journey. So we all feel a little less and a lot more. National highways. Animals can't speak to drivers, but if they could, they would be asking us, telling us by the sounds of it, to put our litter and fruit waste in the bin. Because roadside litter kills an estimated 3 million animals every year. No wonder they sound miffed. So let's lend them a paw. Let's take our rubbish with us and bin it properly. National Highways. And what's that? They said thanks very much.
3: Exciting.
4: Remembering how to prepare for a road trip is as easy as spelling it. T is for top up, like fuel, oil, and screen wash. R is for rest, taking a break every 2 hours. I is for inspect, like your tyre pressure and tread. P is for prepare, being prepared for any weather. T, R, I, P. Remember that, and you're ready for a safe trip.
1: Are we ready?
4: Yes, Mum.
1: National
5: Hello,
1: Highways.
5: Hello, how are you? It's me, Yasser. 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

0: Hello, Ali. Malcolm here in Portsmouth. Many thanks for your two phone calls. I am now tuned into AWEF, and it's showing clearly on my digital sign on my radio. Lovely to hear you back again. See you soon. Bye.
1: In Britain today, we all know that many, many people are trapped behind the wheel of a car. We ask which is the best way to reach them. 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
4: 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Simples. You should be able to trust the ads you hear, whether you love them or hate them. So we're keeping our ears open because every little helps. The ASA, keeping ads legal, decent, honest, and truthful. Oh, yes.
5: There are two types of drive you can have on the motorway. One that feels like this. Or one that feels... like this. The difference is just a few little changes. Like giving more space to the car in front or not hogging the middle lane. Because being a little more considerate on the road actually reduces congestion and collisions, which transforms everyone's journey. So we all feel a little less and a lot more. National Highways.
6: मुझे गुलाबों की पत्तियों में तलाश करना मैं औस कतरों के आईनों में तुम्हें मिलूंगा अगर सितारों में औस कतरों में खुशबुओं में ना पाओ मुझे अपने कदमों में देख लेना मैं गर्द होती मुसाफितों में तुम्हें मिलूंगा
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1: Animals can't speak to drivers, but if they could, they would be asking us, telling us by the sounds of it, to put our litter and fruit waste in the bin. Because roadside litter kills an estimated 3 million animals every year. No wonder they sound miffed. So let's lend them a paw. Let's take our rubbish with us and bin it properly. National Highways. And what's that? They said thanks very much.
2: Exciting!
3: Remembering how to prepare for a road trip is as easy as spelling it. T is for top up, like fuel, oil and screen wash. R is for rest, taking a break every 2 hours. I is for inspect, like your tyre pressure and tread. P is for prepare, being prepared for any weather. T-R-I-P. Remember that, and you're ready for a safe trip.
1: Are we ready?
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4: अपने कारोबार को कामयाबी की बुलंदियों पर ले जाने के लिए एडवर्टाइज कीजिए आप अपने आवाज एफएम पर लाइव नशरियात के अलावा आवाज सुना जा रहा है इंटरनेट पर दुनिया भर में स्पॉन्सर कीजिए अजान या फिर रंगारंग पंजाबी उर्दू पश्तो या हिंदी प्रोग्राम्स आवाज रेडियो पर और पहुंचाइए दुनिया के कोने कोने में आप अपनी आवाज आवाज एफएम के साथ
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1: The ASA regulates UK ads across all media, including radio, to make sure they stick to the rules. Simples. You should be able to trust the ads you hear, whether you love them or hate them. So we're keeping our ears open because every little helps. The ASA, keeping ads legal, decent, honest, and truthful. Oh, yes.
2: There are two types of drive you can have on the motorway. One that feels like this. Or one that feels... like this. The difference is just a few little changes, like giving more space to the car in front or not hogging the middle lane, because being a little more considerate on the road actually reduces congestion and collisions, which transforms everyone's journey, so we all feel a little less and a lot more national highways. Animals can't speak to drivers, but if they could, they would be asking us, telling us by the sounds of it, to put our litter and fruit waste in the bin. Because roadside litter kills an estimated 3 million animals every year. No wonder they sound miffed. So let's lend them a paw. Let's take our rubbish with us and bin it properly. National Highways. And what's that? They said thanks
3: 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This is Aubrey Lodewijk from South Africa, and you are listening to Awaz Radio in Southampton.

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0: So we need a new jingle, Ali. 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
5: 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You should be able to trust the ads you hear, whether you love them or hate them. So we're keeping our ears open because every little helps. The ASA, keeping ads legal, decent, honest, and truthful. Oh, yes.
0: You see there was two adverts there that are labelled up. Let's have a look. Government ad. And this has come on. We've got four of them now. That must be updated by the big boss. Mm. I wonder if we've got to do government ads to appease the government to keep Ali out of prison.

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1: There are two types of drive you can have on the motorway. One that feels like this. Or one that feels... like this. The difference is just a few little changes, like giving more space to the car in front or not hogging the middle lane. Because being a little more considerate on the road actually reduces congestion and collisions, which transforms everyone's journey. So we all feel a little less and a lot more national highways. Animals can't speak to drivers, but if they could, they would be asking us, telling us by the sounds of it, to put our litter and fruit waste in the bin. Because roadside litter kills an estimated 3 million animals every year. No wonder they sound miffed. So let's lend them a paw. Let's take our rubbish with us and bin it properly. National Highways. And what's that? They said thanks very much.
2: Exciting!
3: Remembering how to prepare for a road trip is as easy as spelling it. T is for top up, like fuel, oil and screen wash. R is for rest, taking a break every 2 hours. I is for inspect, like your tyre pressure and tread. P is for prepare, being prepared for any weather. T-R-I-P. Remember that, and you're ready for a safe trip.
1: Are we ready?
3: Yes, Mum.
1: National Highways.
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1: Thunder!
0: Gotta knock
1: on wood.
0: See, we can do it all in this show. We can do it all in this show.
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1: In today, we all know that many, many people are trapped behind the wheel of a car. 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
3: The ASA regulates UK ads across all media, including radio, to make sure they stick to the rules. Simples. You should be able to trust the ads you hear, whether you love them or hate them. So we're keeping our ears open because every little helps. The ASA, keeping ads legal, decent, honest, and truthful. Oh, yes.
4: There are two types of drive you can have on the motorway. One that feels like this. Or one that feels... like this. The difference is just a few little changes. Like giving more space to the car in front or not hogging the middle lane. Because being a little more considerate on the road actually reduces congestion and collisions, which transforms everyone's journey. So we all feel a little less and a lot more national highways.
5: We've been left a bit of paper. It's that taskmaster, Ali, the station manager, cracking the whip, saying it can't just be you two talking nonsense all week.
6: That's right, yeah.
5: You need to get someone else to talk nonsense
6: exactly
5: with you.
6: With us.

0: So we need a new jingle, Ali. We got to get in that studio and produce a new jingle.
1: Oh. Animals can't speak to drivers. But if they could, they would be asking us, telling us by the sounds of it, to put our litter and fruit waste in the bin. Because roadside litter kills an estimated 3 million animals every year. No wonder they sound miffed. So let's lend them a paw. Let's take our rubbish with us and bin it properly. National Highways. And what's that? They said thanks very much.
2: Exciting!
3: Remembering how to prepare for a road trip is as easy as spelling it. T is for top up, like fuel, oil and screen wash. R is for rest, taking a break every 2 hours. I is for inspect, like your tyre pressure and tread. P is for prepare, being prepared for any weather. T-R-I-P. Remember that, and you're ready for a safe trip.
1: Are we ready?
3: Yes, Mum.
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4: अपने कारोबार को कामयाबी की बुलंदियों पर ले जाने के लिए एडवर्टाइज कीजिए आप अपने आवाज एफएम पर लाइव नशरियात के अलावा आवाज सुना जा रहा है इंटरनेट पर दुनिया भर में स्पॉन्सर कीजिए अजान या फिर रंगारंग पंजाबी उर्दू पश्तो या हिंदी प्रोग्राम्स आवाज रेडियो पर और पहुंचाइए दुनिया के कोने कोने में आप अपनी आवाज आवाज एफएम के साथ
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2: 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Simples. You should be able to trust the ads you hear, whether you love them or hate them. So we're keeping our ears open because every little helps. The ASA, keeping ads legal, decent, honest and truthful. Oh, yes.
3: There are two types of drive you can have on the motorway. One that feels like this.
4: Or one that feels...
3: like this. The difference is just a few little changes, like giving more space to the car in front or not hogging the middle lane. Because being a little more considerate on the road actually reduces congestion and collisions, which transforms everyone's journey. So we all feel a little less and a lot more... National highways. Animals can't speak to drivers. But if they could, they would be asking us, telling us by the sounds of it, to put our litter and fruit waste in the bin. Because roadside litter kills an estimated 3 million animals every year. No wonder they sound miffed. So let's lend them a paw. Let's take our rubbish with us and bin it properly. National highways. And what's that? They said that's
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6: Mana ki daulat mein bahut taqat hoti hai. 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
6: 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Oh, yes.
7: Well, before we get into it, I've got a little chip on my shoulder.
8: Go on, then.
7: So I listen for this show's purposes, shall we say, research to a national radio station. They're based in Little Old England.
8: Yep.
7: They do a phone-in, the two-word phone-in, and you're only allowed to say two words on this subject. This week, they mixed up a little bit. They said three words, and do you want to know what the categories were? Your bin day.
8: Right.
7: And your favourite orange thing. Okay. And it had to be three words. What would you say for them three words?
8: What, for bin day?
7: What's your bin day?
8: Not regular enough.
7: Three words! No, just three. You have to say Tuesday.
8: Oh, right, okay.
7: Yeah, and then your favourite orange thing in two words.
8: Saturday is my bin day.
7: Saturday, and your favourite...
8: No, Friday. Yeah. It's Friday.
7: Oh, yeah, okay, this isn't going too well.
8: No, it's not.
7: Let's start again. Take three. Caller, what's your bin day?
8: Friday.
7: What's your favourite orange thing in two words?
8: Donald Trump.
7: So these are the sort of answers this radio station gets. So my point is, we have this radio station, we have this platform. We can't get one phone call.
8: No, we've had... Who phoned up?
7: Danny.
8: Twice.
7: Yeah,
8: and he didn't even tell us what his favourite orange thing was.

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1: There are two types of drive you can have on the motorway. One that feels like this. Or one that feels... like this. The difference is just a few little changes, like giving more space to the car in front or not hogging the middle lane. Because being a little more considerate on the road actually reduces congestion and collisions, which transforms everyone's journey. So we all feel a little less and a lot more national highways. Animals can't speak to drivers, but if they could, they would be asking us, telling us by the sounds of it, to put our litter and fruit waste in the bin. Because roadside litter kills an estimated 3 million animals every year. No wonder they sound miffed. So let's lend them a paw. Let's take our rubbish with us and bin it properly. National Highways. And what's that? They said thanks very much.
2: Exciting!
3: Remembering how to prepare for a road trip is as easy as spelling it. T is for top up, like fuel, oil and screen wash. R is for rest, taking a break every 2 hours. I is for inspect, like your tyre pressure and tread. P is for prepare, being prepared for any weather. T-R-I-P. Remember that and you're ready for a safe trip.
1: Are we ready?
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1: National
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1: Highways.
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3: The ASA regulates UK ads across all media, including radio, to make sure they stick to the rules. Simples. You should be able to trust the ads you hear, whether you love them or hate them. So we're keeping our ears open because every little helps. The ASA, keeping ads legal, decent, honest, and truthful. Oh, yes.
4: There are two types of drive you can have on the motorway. One that feels like this. Or one that feels... like this. The difference is just a few little changes. Like giving more space to the car in front or not hogging the middle lane. Because being a little more considerate on the road actually reduces congestion and collisions, which transforms everyone's journey. So we all feel a little less and a lot more National Highways.
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0: Friend of the show. She's one of the 900 that listens. Big shout out to Yang.
2: Animals can't speak to drivers. But if they could, they would be asking us, telling us by the sounds of it, to put our litter and fruit waste in the bin. Because roadside litter kills an estimated 3 million animals every year. No wonder they sound miffed. So let's lend them a paw. Let's take our rubbish with us and bin it properly. National Highways. And what's that? They said thanks very much.
3: Exciting!
4: Remembering how to prepare for a road trip is as easy as spelling it. T is for top up, like fuel, oil and screen wash. R is for rest, taking a break every 2 hours. I is for inspect, like your tyre pressure and tread. P is for prepare, being prepared for any weather. T-R-I-P. Remember that, and you're ready for a safe trip.
2: Are we ready?
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0: Shall we check in what song we got in next? 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
1: Yep.
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0: I love listening to this stuff. Like, this is what the radio show does, it's the diversity. Have a little listen to that. Yeah, so that is Chitkaha. The artist is Aditi Singh Sharma. This is 2010 banger, this was. And it's from the film Emotional Atkachar. So there we go. We've got it all going on in the sports studio today.
1: It's all going off, isn't it?
0: Yeah, I just can't get that to stop.
1: It's all going on apart from the adverts.
0: Yeah, exactly. I can't wait for the next one. The next one is the artist called Dr. Zeus.
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0: You see there was two adverts there that are labelled up. Let's have a look. Government ad. And this has come on. We've got four of them now. That must be updated by the big boss. I wonder if we've got to do government ads to appease the government to keep Ali out of prison.

0: During the break, Simon's got up on the shelf and found what I thought was some sort of green pillow or cushion. It is, in fact, a giant leprechaun's hat.
1: The things you find in our wild studio.
0: Now we've got this hat. Tremendous. Yes. Ali's on his way.
1: He's come to take my hat off me.
2: 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Simples. You should be able to trust the ads you hear, whether you love them or hate them. So we're keeping our ears open because every little helps. The ASA, keeping ads legal, decent, honest, and truthful. Oh, yes.
3: There are two types of drive you can have on the motorway. One that feels like this. Or one that feels... like this. The difference is just a few little changes, like giving more space to the car in front or not hogging the middle lane, because being a little more considerate on the road actually reduces congestion and collisions, which transforms everyone's journey, so we all feel a little less and a lot more National Highways. Animals can't speak to drivers, but if they could, they would be asking us, telling us by the sounds of it, to put our litter and fruit waste in the bin. Because roadside litter kills an estimated 3 million animals every year. No wonder they sound miffed. So let's lend them a paw. Let's take our rubbish with us and bin it properly. National Highways. And what's that? They said thanks very
4: Life
3: much.
4: Ko atakna nahi aata. To phir hum aur aap kyun ruken? Is tezi se daudti zindagi ka saath do. Zindagi chale bina ruken.

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1: In Britain today, we all know that many, many people are trapped behind the wheel of a car. 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
4: 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Oh, yes.
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0: I don't think there's any love lost between those
1: two. There are two types of drive you can have on the motorway. One that feels like this. Or one that feels... like this. The difference is just a few little changes. Like giving more space to the car in front. Or not hogging the middle lane. Because being a little more considerate on the road actually reduces congestion and collisions. Which transforms everyone's journey. So we all feel a little less... and a lot more National Highways. Oh. Animals can't speak to drivers. But if they could, they would be asking us, telling us by the sounds of it, to put our litter and fruit waste in the bin. Because roadside litter kills an estimated 3 million animals every year. No wonder they sound miffed. So let's lend them a paw. Let's take our rubbish with us and bin it properly. National Highways. And what's that? They said thanks very much.
2: Exciting!
3: Remembering how to prepare for a road trip is as easy as spelling it. T is for top up, like fuel, oil and screen wash. R is for rest, taking a break every 2 hours. I is for inspect, like your tyre pressure and tread. P is for prepare, being prepared for any weather. T-R-I-P. Remember that and you're ready for a safe trip.
1: Are we ready?
3: Yes, Mum.
1: National
4: Highways. Before we get into it, I've got a little chip on my shoulder.
0: Go on, then.
4: So, I listen for this show's purposes, shall we say, research, to a national radio station. They're based in Little Old England.
0: Yep.
4: They do a phone-in, the two-word phone-in, and you're only allowed to say two words on this subject. This week, they mixed up a little bit. They said three words, and do you know what the categories were? Your bin day.
0: Right.
4: And your favourite orange thing. Yeah, and it had to be three words. What would you say for them three words?
0: For bin day?
4: What's your bin day?
0: Not regular enough.
4: Three words! No, just three. You have to say Tuesday.
0: Ah, right, okay.
4: Yeah, and then your favourite orange thing in two words.
0: Saturday. It's my bin day.
4: Saturday. And your favourite...
0: No, Friday. Yeah. It's Friday.
4: Oh, yeah, okay, this isn't going too well.
0: No, it's not.
4: Let's start again. Take three. Caller, what's your bin day?
0: Friday.
4: What's your favourite orange thing in two words?
0: Donald Trump.
4: So these are the sort of answers this radio station gets. So my point is, we have this radio station, we have this platform... What? We can't get one phone call.
0: No, we've had... Who phoned up?
4: Danny. Twice.
0: Yeah, and he didn't even tell us what his favourite orange thing was.
5: And guess what's on the beat again?

0: So we need a new jingle, Ellie. We got to get in that studio and produce a new jingle.
1: अपने कारोबार को कामयाबी की बुलंदियों पर ले जाने के लिए एडवर्टाइज कीजिए आप अपने आवाज एफएम पर लाइव नशरियात के अलावा आवाज सुना जा रहा है इंटरनेट पर दुनिया भर में स्पॉन्सर कीजिए अजान या फिर रंगारंग पंजाबी उर्दू पश्तो या हिंदी प्रोग्राम्स आवाज रेडियो पर और पहुंचाइए दुनिया के कोने कोने में आप अपनी आवाज आवाज एफएम के साथ
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1: A very good morning to you. It's Awaz FM Community Radio. This is Café Awaz with me, your host Ali, here with you until 11 o'clock. A very good morning to you. If you just joined us, welcome to the show. Get in touch with me as usual in the studio, 023-8198-0072. That's 023-8198-0072. How are you doing, guys? How are you doing? Do let me know. Let's kickstart the show with this first track of the day. Here we go.

I thought I'd start you there with a little bit of good luck, good luck, good luck. It's Awaz Bank Community Radio. After Awaz, after Kishan, 99.8 FM. This is Cafe Awaz with me, your host Ali, here with you until 11 o'clock. A very good morning to you. If you just joined us, welcome to the show. Let me know how's your week going and tell me all about your plans for the weekend. And keep in touch. Keep in touch. Yes, absolutely. Join us on the Facebook page as well. Awaz FM Southampton. Let's take you to the next track. And this one is a brilliant track. I hope you're going to love this one. Here we go.

It's just one of those songs. It is just one of those songs. Chikini Chameli, absolutely track of a tracker, or a track of a track. I don't know, whichever way you want to say it. But it's brilliant. I love it. It's Awaaz Bank Community Radio. This is Cafe Awaaz with me, your host Ali, here with you until 11 o'clock. A very good morning to you. If you just joined us, welcome to the show. 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And let me know how's your week going. If you head over to Facebook, search for Awaaz from Southampton and join the page. You'll find me there as well. Awaaz Bank Community Radio. This is Cafe Awaaz with me, your host Ali, here with you until 11 o'clock. Thank you. Back to back with brilliant music and brightening up your day. So here we go with the next track, and do get in touch with your shout outs and your dedications. It's 0238198072. Otherwise, you've got all my brilliant tracks to listen to. Here we go with the next track. Enjoy this track, and I'll be straight back after this. Don't go away. More great music coming up.

There you go, it's Halka Jawani there. Hope you enjoyed that track, a brilliant track. I absolutely loved it. It's Awaaz FM Community Radio. This is Cafe Awaaz with me, your host Ali, here with you until 11 o'clock. A very good morning to you if you just joined us. Welcome to the show. Get in touch with me here in the studio on 023-81-980072. That's 023-81-980072. You know, whatever it is, whether the year is going fast or whether the year is going slow, Awaaz FM is here with you all day, every day, 24/7, 7 days a week, and 365 days a year. Awaaz FM Community Radio, this is Cafe Awaaz with me, your host Ali, here with you until 11 o'clock. I hope you are enjoying the show. Let's take you to the next track, and this one is one of my favorites. I hope you love this one as much as I do, and I'll see you straight back after this. Don't go away.

Absolutely love that track. It's just one of those tracks that, you know, you grew up with. Ambar Sariya, Gali Vich Jana Pere. It's just one of those tracks that you grew up with. And every time you hear it, somebody has brought out a new version of it. And each version that you hear, it just gets better and better. I just absolutely love them. Whether it's the remix one or the original one, I absolutely love it. I hope you enjoyed that track. It's Awaaz FM Community Radio. This is Cafe Awaaz with me, your host Ali, here with you until 11 o'clock. A very good morning to you if you just joined us. Welcome to the show. Get in touch with me here in the studio on 023-819-98072. This is Cafe Awaaz with me, your host Ali. Let's take you to the next track and bring you up to, let me see, where have I got ready for you? Well, let's take you with this one, and I hope you enjoy this, and we'll see you straight back after this. Don't go away.

an absolutely brilliant track there. Rosanna, it's called Rosanna. I hope you enjoyed that track. I certainly did. I absolutely love that track. It's sort of melodious as well. It sort of, you know, brings you that morning flavor and also a little bit melodious as well. Hope you enjoyed that. I was on Community Radio. This is Cafe Awards with me, your host, Ali, here with you until 11 o'clock. A very good morning to you. If you just joined us, welcome to the show. Do get in touch with me here in the studio on 02381 980072, and if you want to get in touch on Facebook, head over to Facebook and search for Awards FM Southampton, join the page and drop me a message there. It'd be great to hear from you guys. Awards FM Community Radio, this is Cafe Awards with me, your host Ali, here with you until 11 o'clock. Right guys, if you haven't already woken up, then this next track will hopefully wake you up. It's one of the best tracks I've come across. This movie was made in the UK and it done pretty good in the box office, and the tracks are absolutely brilliant as well. So if you haven't already heard it, this one's going to be a brilliant track to wake up to. It's Jal Mera Put from the movie Jal Mera Put. And for those of you who watched it, there is actually a part one and a part two, but this particular track is from part one. And enjoy this track. I'll see you straight back after this.

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1: 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All right, guys, it is time now, it is time for our Blast from the Past, and today's Blast from the Past is an absolute classic, where you guys have been requesting this song over the last half hour or so, and it is an absolute classic song, which I think everybody will love, and everybody will at some point have heard this song. It's taking us back to 1970, so rewind all the way back to 1970, and there at 1970 you will find this track from the movie Heeranja. It's an absolutely brilliant track, and enjoy this track, and I'll see you straight back after this.

Take us back to 1970. That one, 1970. From the album Hiranja. Yeah, that was right. From the album Hiranja. Take us back to 1970. Mohammed Rafi there on the lyrics with the Ye Dunya Ye Mehfil Mere Kaam Ki Nahi. The blast from the past today. Taking us back to 1970. Hope you enjoy that track. It's Awaaz FM Community Radio. Aapki Awaaz Aapki Shehar Mein 99.8 FM. And when I say Aapki Awaaz Aapki Shehar Mein, I totally mean that, because that one was a request. That one was a request that you guys have said, you know, play this for the blast from the past. Thank you so much for all the messages that you coming that are coming through. You're sending through 0238198072 is the number to call, or you can WhatsApp me on Awaaz FM Community Radio. This is Cafe Awaaz with me, your host Ali, here with you until 11 o'clock. A very good morning to you if you just joined us. Welcome to the show. Do get in touch with me here in the studio on 0238198072, and for your dedications, your shout outs, have a quick chit chat. And if you guys know of anybody who need a quick chit chat, then do let me know, and maybe we can give them a call and just help spice up somebody's day, you know, make somebody's day happy. And yeah, that's what it's all about, keeping everybody happy. 0238198072 is the number. Said the number so many times, I just get tongue twisted sometimes, but you know, you should have it on speed dial anyway. Let's take you to the next track, and I'll sort myself out while you listen to this track. Enjoy this track, and I'll be straight back after this. Don't go away.

It's a brilliant, brilliant track. Absolutely love that one. It's called Lahoria. It's from Shiraz Upal and Ali Hamza there. It's a Wazafem Community Radio. Aapke Awaaz, Aapke Sheher mein 99.8 FM across the globe on awaazfm.co.uk. This is Cafe Awaaz with me, your host Ali, here with you until 11 o'clock, guys. Until 11 o'clock. A very good morning to you if you just joined us. Welcome to the show. Your messages coming in, your shout outs coming in, your phone calls are coming in. Do keep them up. It's great to hear from you guys, and it's really, really great to know that you guys are giving the feedback, which is an absolutely must for every show here on Awaaz. Awaaz Bank Community Radio, Aapke Awaaz, Aapke Sheher mein 99.8 FM. Okay, let's keep the music going, let's keep the beats going, let's keep you entertained. This is Cafe Awaaz. I'm your host Ali, here with you until 11 o'clock, taking you to the next track, and I'll see you straight back after this. Don't go away, more great music coming up.

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1: 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This is Cafe Hours with me, your host Ali, here with you until 11 o'clock. A very good morning to you. If you just joined us, welcome to the show. Do get in touch with me here in the studio on 023-81-98-0072. That's 023-81-98-0072. It is almost time for me to say bye-bye, and there is still a little bit of time left for you to get in touch. So do get in touch. 023-81-98-0072 is the number, or you can WhatsApp the studio. I'm going to squeeze in a couple more tracks, and I'll see you straight back after this track. Don't go away. More great music coming up. Here we go.

an absolute brilliant track. I hope you enjoyed that one. It is Alakadika Samaramji Gulati there. Absolutely love his tracks, and they are just absolutely brilliant, no matter which one of his songs you sing, or single here or whatever, but they are absolutely brilliant. I love them. I'm going to squeeze in one more track before I say bye-bye to you guys, and I hope you guys have been enjoying the show as much as I have today, but let me take you to this next track, and then we'll say bye-bye, and I will join you straight back after this track. Don't go away.

I just could not go. I just could not go without adding that one in. And I absolutely love that one. It's, you know, a little bit of Latino music, a little bit of Desi music. They're doing it all over the place. They're adding and fusing music, whether you're in India or whether you're in Pakistan, whether you're here with the Punjabi music, they are absolutely doing it, remixing the music, the fusion the music, and it's coming up with some great tracks. Anyway, guys, it is sadly time for me to say bye-bye to you guys. We've reached the end of the show. Hope you guys have enjoyed the show today. And Cafe Awaz is brought to you Monday to Friday. And remember, that is your wake-up show every day. So do join us again on the Cafe Awaz. And what else can I say? Yeah, speed dial the number 023-819-80072. The studio phone number. Okay, time for me to say bye-bye. I'm going to love you and leave you with this next track. And I'll see you again soon. Don't go away. Stay tuned to Awaz FM Community Radio 99.8 FM. Until next time, take care. Bye-bye. Enjoy the rest of your day and see you again soon.

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1: 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Simples. You should be able to trust the ads you hear, whether you love them or hate them. So we're keeping our ears open because every little helps. The ASA, keeping ads legal, decent, honest, and truthful. Oh, yes.
2: Oh. Animals can't speak to drivers. But if they could, they would be asking us, telling us by the sounds of it, to put our litter and fruit waste in the bin. Because roadside litter kills an estimated 3 million animals every year. No wonder they sound miffed. So let's lend them a paw. Let's take our rubbish with us and bin it properly. National Highways. And what's that? They said thanks very much.
3: अपने कारोबार को कामयाबी की बुलंदियों पर ले जाने के लिए एडवर्टाइज कीजिए आप अपने आवाज एफएम पर लाइव नशरियात के अलावा आवाज सुना जा रहा है इंटरनेट पर दुनिया भर में स्पॉन्सर कीजिए अजान या फिर रंगारंग पंजाबी उर्दू पश्तो या हिंदी प्रोग्राम्स आवाज रेडियो पर और पहुंचाइए दुनिया के कोने-कोने में आप अपनी आवाज आवाज एफएम के साथ
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0: In Britain today, we all know that many, many people are trapped behind the wheel of a car. We ask which is the best way to reach them. Let's see the figures. Look at that. An enormous 14 million of them are listening to commercial radio. By contrast, only 300 are reading their newspapers whilst at the wheel. All of them cabbies. And finally, we only found one person who watched television while he drove. Unfortunately, the television was in a shop window. He comes out of hospital next week. Overwhelming evidence that for the motorist, radio is the route that's right.
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1: 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Oh, yes.
2: There are two types of drive you can have on the motorway. One that feels like this. Or one that feels... like this. The difference is just a few little changes, like giving more space to the car in front or not hogging the middle lane, because being a little more considerate on the road actually reduces congestion and collisions, which transforms everyone's journey, so we all feel a little less and a lot more National Highways.
3: अपने कारोबार को कामयाबी की बुलंदियों पर ले जाने के लिए एडवर्टाइज कीजिए आप अपने आवाज एफएम पर लाइव नशरियात के अलावा आवाज सुना जा रहा है इंटरनेट पर दुनिया भर में स्पॉन्सर कीजिए अजान या फिर रंगारंग पंजाबी उर्दू पश्तो या हिंदी प्रोग्राम्स आवाज रेडियो पर और पहुंचाइए दुनिया के कोने-कोने में आप अपनी आवाज आवाज एफएम के साथ
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1: 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You should be able to trust the ads you hear, whether you love them or hate them. 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The ASA, keeping ads legal, decent, honest, and truthful. 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
2: 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No wonder they sound miffed. So let's lend them a paw. Let's take our rubbish with us and bin it properly. National Highways. And what's that? 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
4: अपने कारोबार को कामयाबी की बुलंदियों पर ले जाने के लिए एडवर्टाइज कीजिए आप अपने आवाज एफएम पर लाइव नशरियात के अलावा आवाज सुना जा रहा है इंटरनेट पर दुनिया भर में स्पॉन्सर कीजिए अजान या फिर रंगारंग पंजाबी उर्दू पश्तो या हिंदी प्रोग्राम्स आवाज रेडियो पर और पहुंचाइए दुनिया के कोने कोने में आप अपनी आवाज आवाज एफएम के साथ
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1: Exciting! Remembering how to prepare for a road trip is as easy as spelling it. T is for top up, like fuel, oil, and screen wash. 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I is for inspect, like your tyre pressure and tread. P is for prepare, being prepared for any weather. T-R-I-P. Remember that, and you're ready for a safe trip.
2: Are we ready?
1: Yes, Mum.
3: National highways. There are two types of drive you can have on the motorway. One that feels like this. Or one that feels... like this. The difference is just a few little changes, like giving more space to the car in front or not hogging the middle lane, because being a little more considerate on the road actually reduces congestion and collisions, which transforms everyone's journey, so we all feel a little less and a lot more National Highways. Animals can't speak to drivers, but if they could, they would be asking us, telling us by the sounds of it, to put our litter and fruit waste in the bin. Because roadside litter kills an estimated 3 million animals every year. No wonder they sound miffed. So let's lend them a paw. Let's take our rubbish with us and bin it properly. National Highways. And what's that? They said thanks very much.

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2: The Duchess of Sussex could make a return to acting once she and her family have moved back to the UK, Grace McIntosh reports.
3: First reported by an Australian news website, Meghan is said to have been offered a role in an upcoming project based in the UK, though no further details have been confirmed. The couple will return to the UK in a few weeks' time and live in a non-royal residence outside of London.
2: We're being warned that over the upcoming autumn and winter seasons, the UK is set to experience more storms and rain caused by an unprecedented El Nino event. It impacts global rainfall patterns and average temperatures. The funeral of 17-year-old Joe Carthy has taken place in County Kildare following the M9 crash which claimed the lives of 5 teenagers. Meanwhile, a vigil is planned in Carlow tonight for the family seriously injured in the collision. Prime Minister Andy Burnham is deploying Whitehall officials to mayor's offices as part of his bid to shift powers out of Westminster. And Royal Mail has missed its delivery targets again, despite reporting an improvement in performance. From Radio News Hub, I'm Ben Monsey.
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0: Khushamdeed, welcome back, ji. After the news, is waqt din ke kuch 2:03 hone ko hai. اخن سے آپ سے مخاطب ہے اور یہ ہے ریڈیو آواز ایف ایم ساؤتھ ہیمپٹن. نعتیہ محفل جاری اور ساری ہے. ربیع الاول کا یہ مہینہ ہے. اس ربیع الاول مہینے میں 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
3: Remembering how to prepare for a road trip is as easy as spelling it. 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
4: Are we ready?
3: Yes, Mum.
5: National highways. There are two types of drive you can have on the motorway. One that feels like this.
6: Or one that feels...
5: like this. The difference is just a few little changes, like giving more space to the car in front or not hogging the middle lane, because being a little more considerate on the road actually reduces congestion and collisions, which transforms everyone's journey, so we all feel a little less and a lot more National Highways. Oh. Animals can't speak to drivers, but if they could, they would be asking us, telling us by the sounds of it, to put our litter and fruit waste in the bin. Because roadside litter kills an estimated 3 million animals every year. No wonder they sound miffed. So let's lend them a paw. Let's take our rubbish with us and bin it properly. National Highways. And what's that? They said thanks very much.
7: Sameen, welcome back after a short break. Sun rahe the. بریک سے پہلے جناب فصیح الدین سہروردی کی آواز سارے نبیوں کے عہدے بڑے ہیں. آئیے سنتے ہیں ظہیر عثمانی کی آواز سب سے حسین نعت نبی پیس بی اپان ہم.

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0: Duke of Sussex, alongside six other high-profile figures, have been ordered to pay an initial £9.5 million towards the legal costs of the publisher of the Daily Mail. The group lost a High Court case over claims of unlawful information gathering. It comes as the Duchess of Sussex could make a return to acting once she and her family have moved back to the UK. Harry and Meghan will return to the UK in a few weeks' time. The world is in for a ride as an unprecedented El Nino event is set to bring more storms and rain to the UK. Experts say it'll affect weather patterns and harvests worldwide. And two brothers could be spared from the complications of a rare genetic condition thanks to a study. Amanda Pickney is from Genomics England, who are working with the NHS.
1: The crux of it is trying to intervene early so that we can improve outcomes for those babies. And an even greater benefit, as we might see with Revan's family, is extend that impact to other family members like siblings.
0: That's the latest from Radio News Hub. I'm Tanita Sims.
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5: 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It's Drive Time at 4 to 6 on Fridays. 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I was kind of wrong, but we'll go with it. 99.8 FM, turn it up and lock it in. 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
12: That last show was from Ahmed, and thank you, Ahmed, and a happy Friday, everybody. At long last, we have reached the weekend, and it's finally time for the Awez Friday Drive Time show. If you are having a brilliant Friday, then that is great, as I have tune after tune lined up for you to carry you into the weekend. However, for those of you who have not had such a good Friday, where the world isn't being your friend today, worry not. As in this show, I hope to raise your spirits, because if you're not having a good time, neither am I. And Awaz FM is all about having good times. Here is a song about good times.

And that was Good Time by Owl City. I hope you guys enjoyed that. Now, I wanted to start the show off by saying what a pleasure it is to be hosting today. If you have not heard my voice before, my name is Alex. I'm your new Friday Drive Time host. And I want to thank you. Thank you. Round of applause. Thank you so much. I hope you are just as excited as I am as we get into this next song, Replay.

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1: Now, that was Replay by Iyaz. And on our Drive Time show, we've got a kind of 2000s kind of vibe going on. And it's these kind of songs that I must admit I did hate at first. But call it nostalgia, call it a growth in character. I turn to love this sort of music. And that's besides the point. I want to switch up a bit for all you lovely Awaz listeners. I have some Bollywood, because I know what you want. You don't need to remind me. Here is Sheila Keith Giovanni.

Now, I love music. Don't we all love music? I have some great music for you guys lined up. Now we have Skater Boy by Avril Lavigne. Enjoy.

Skater Boy by Avril Lavigne. As an Asian radio, we love a bit of Bollywood, and I have some more Bollywood guys lined up for you. Please enjoy. Rabab Tang Tang Tang.

A bit of Bollywood for you guys. I hope you enjoyed that. Next up, I have a song that's very special to me, which I'll explain after the song. This is Ambling Out by Yeseya. Please enjoy.

And that's Ambling Out by Yes here. And I wanted to tell you guys why that is so, that song is so special to me, because every single morning my mum used to play that on the way to school. And I think I was quite nervous for this being my first time ever doing the radio. And I kind of wanted to put myself, ground myself, put myself at ease. And I think that's really helped me. My mum's not listening right now. She can't listen at the moment, but that one's for her. A little bit of nostalgia for myself. But if you are a football fan, I have some nostalgia for you. I have the best FIFA song of all time from 2014. We are one. Ole, ole, ole. Enjoy. Up in the

That was, as I said before, one of the best songs in FIFA ever. It's got Jennifer Lopez, it's got Pitbull, it's got Brazil, it's got everything you need. Now back to our roots, we're going back to some Bollywood. I chose this song because it's one of the only songs I can actually pronounce. It's called Shaky, and I'm not going to try and pronounce the artist because I will butcher it, but please enjoy some lovely Bollywood on Awaz FM 99.9.

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1: Now, I have a little bit of a question for you guys. One for you to simmer on. It's a question, and this is it. 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It's definitely a hard question. Now, please text in on 07784-691-440. I would love to hear your opinions. Because someone asked me this today, and I was dwelling on it for a while. I won't tell you what I thought yet. I want to hear what you guys say first, and then we might conversate. But first, I have Sunday Morning by Maroon 5 on Awaaz FM 99.8. Please enjoy, guys.

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2: Now, I asked you guys a question earlier, if I do remember correctly. I asked you guys, would you rather listen to one song forever on repeat, or would you rather never repeat a song ever again? And I promised that I'd give you my answer to the question. But that is after this next song. This next song, for all my French listeners out there, you may very well recognize it. It's one of the most popular French songs of all time. It's Dernière Danse by Indila, the very famous Indila. Guys, please enjoy the song because I love it.

And what a song that is. It's probably one of my favorite songs of all time. I really, really like it. I hope you're enjoying Awaaz FM so far. I have some more Bollywood tunes for you guys. One of the Punjabi tunes that I personally adore. This is, I'm not going to try to pronounce it, but this is, what a song this is. Are you ready, guys? Please enjoy.

We're back, guys. If you're tuning in, you've caught us right at Peak Friday. Still plenty of music on the way to ease you into the weekend. I'm your host, Alex. You're listening to Waz FM 99.8 FM. Whoever recommended the last song? I want to pick it up a bit, liven it up, because... but you know what? We love a suggestion. We love someone messaging in, giving us a song suggestion. If you do want to give us a suggestion, text us on WhatsApp 077-84-691-440. Write that down. If you want to call in, ever, you know, something to talk about, something, a little bit of participation. Reading an article, and it said a student union, in fact, the University of Southampton, has opted to make plant-based menus the default option as it's at its catering facilities following a vote by students. And it'll make changes at the start of 2026 to 2027 academic year. And this means that plant-based meals will be the standard option at its facilities on the University of Southampton campus, and consumers will have to opt in if they would like animal-based products. But I just think is it controversial? I'm not sure. I love a bit of lentils, but I don't think anyone would get behind that. Anyway, in the meantime, enough about waffling about plant-based meals. I have a recommendation from a dear, dear viewer, very, very close viewer. We love a Waz. It is Wait a Minute by Willow. I've never heard the song before, so we can have our thinking caps on together, guys, and have a little bit of judgment as to whether this song is a banger or a failure. It's a banger. Sing along.

0: I don't know about you, but I actually do like that song. That was a banger. Alex approved banger. Don't forget, guys, listen to Awaz FM 99.8. That's my favorite 15 minutes of the show because there's no ads, there's no promos. It's just me and you guys. It's very an intimate time, as they say. My name's Alex. People say that I have a face for the radio. If you get it, you get it. Next up, I have a song that I never heard before again. This is someone's redemption arc. Do Up That Thing by Miss Lauryn Hill. Let's see if it's a banger or a failure.
1: Yo, remember back on the bully when cats used to haunt?
0: It's a banger.

0: In Britain today, we all know that many, many people are trapped behind the wheel of a car. 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
1: 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Oh, wait, try again. I was kind of wrong, but we'll go with it. 99.8 FM, turn it up and lock it in. Happy Friday, people. The sun is setting. Feeling good. I hope we're all feeling good. Fun fact, by the way, you know that song, Wait a Minute, by Willow? Willow is apparently Will Smith's daughter. I know Jaden Smith is Will Smith's son, but I never knew he even had a daughter. So this is groundbreaking news for me. Anyway, but in the meantime, I have a very on-theme kind of song, Ocean Man by Ween.

0: Ocean Man, it's a very suitable song for Southampton. But if you are anywhere else in the world, then it's a good song anyway, isn't it? We have reached the most stressful time of the show.
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0: Guys, it's been a good day. It's been a great show, hasn't it? Pat on the back for all of us. A little bit of a round of applause. I have a sound effect for this somewhere. Here it is. Clapping, everybody. Oh, hold on. Thank you. Thank you, everybody. Thank you. Thank you. Next up, we have... we're going to brighten up the mood a bit. We've got a bit of ABBA, Dancing Queen. Are you ready? Here we go. I paused it. Sorry, everybody. Back to dancing. Back to dancing, everybody. Anticipation for you there.

brilliant song, Dynasty and Queen, guys. A question for our audience I have is, what is our favorite recipes? I've been recommended cheesy corn and potato cutlets. Apparently it is quick, it's easy, and it's spicy. Could be the move, having a cheesy corn and potato cutlet dinner, but don't forget to say your bismillahs. Anyway, on that bombshell, I have some beautiful Bollywood.

Happy Friday, people. It's Friday. You know what day it is. Friday. We're going to have a good weekend, inshallah. It's going to be a good day. Now, I have some news for you guys. Interesting or not, I found it interesting. Southampton Airport has hosted a training session for guide dog puppies. The session was run by the charity Guide Dogs. You probably have heard of them, at Southampton Airport in Hampshire. To get the puppies used to the sights, sounds, and smells of a working airport as part of their preparation to become future guide dogs. The puppies toured different areas, so cute, including the baggage carousel, duty-free, and the departure lounge with their puppy raisers, and were rewarded for behaving calmly and ignoring distractions. This is adorable. I would love to see that in the flesh, but it's such a shame because you can't really go up to the guide dogs and pet them. You gotta let them do their thing. Anyway, Morris Boyle, operations director at Southampton Airport, said the airport would like to make the training sessions a regular occurrence. Next up, we have some Michael Bublé. Haven't met you yet.

0: Bublé, I haven't met you yet. It's a great song. I feel like such an auntie song. Michael Bublé, I feel like, is an auntie demographic. I am not an auntie. I'm a 21-year-old young man, but I feel like an auntie with my music taste sometimes. I love Michael Bublé so much. It makes me emotional, honestly. I want to, guys, I don't know what song to play next because I have so many options for you guys and I want you to have a good time just like I am. It's Friday. 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
0: Olé! Next up we have Some Bollywood for you guys.

What a song, turning it up this Friday. It's an amazing song. Got lots of energy right now. I love a bit of Bollywood. I never heard that song in my life before, but I want to hear it again and again and again. I'm repeating right back onto the Bollywood because I really fully enjoyed that song. It's Friday. You listen to Alex at Drive Time, 4 till 6 on 99.8 FM only on a WAZ. On the same theme, we're going to have a bit more Bollywood because I fully enjoyed that song, that last song. Hopefully, this next one will be just as good. Pretty promising.

0: Another brilliant Bollywood banger. You're listening to Drive Time with Alex, the show where you hear the whitest boy. In the meantime, I have Drive Time with Alex.
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0: I want to play, you know, something fitting, something that fits the mood. I've done a lot of Bollywood today, so I'm not going to do Bollywood. I'm going to do Lady Gaga, Just Dance, because I want you guys to just dance this Friday.

That was that song for you guys. That's a very interesting song. Depending how excited and lively you are today, that could have worked for you. I have an amazing song. Are you ready? Put your hands in the air for Reaper.

0: That was Arun, and that was replayed by Thing. And now we have a listener on the call. We have Arun from, who lives in Loughborough, but is currently from Southampton. Arun, how are you?
1: I'm good. Hi, Alex. Long-time listener, first-time caller. Good to be here.
0: It's great to see you, Arun. Please answer the question. What is your perfect sandwich filling?
1: I like to go for something basic, like tin braised eel or cheese. The basics are there for a reason. So don't get me wrong, there is some which are nicer, but I do stick with my basics.
0: So you're more of a staple ingredients kind of man?
1: Yeah, tin braised eel, cheese. They're the two I go for.
0: Ever, do you ever change it a bit? A bit of a seasoning, anything like that?
1: Sometimes add some anchovies in there, but normally pretty, maybe some mayo.
0: Anchovies, that's bold.
1: Some juice. What do you go for?
0: Oh, my favourite is a PBJ, a classic. I mean, the thing is, I was asking this question to myself earlier. Is
1: it a BBJ?
0: A PBJ.
1: Ah, yeah.
0: Is if you toast it, is it still a sandwich?
1: Well, I was actually going to pose a question to you as well, which was our burger sandwich.
0: Ooh.
1: This opens up a whole new plethora of questions.
0: It has. It really has. What would you say?
1: I don't know. It's a tricky one because I think maybe for a sandwich to be a sandwich, it's got to be a flat bit of bread, not a bun.
0: But then could anything be a sandwich? Could I get, you know, a quiche and put two pieces of bread in between it and call it a sandwich?
1: Is a cake a sandwich?
0: This is deep. There's real levels to the sandwich
1: game
0: right
1: now. You might need to get someone in to discuss this because I don't think I'm professional or qualified.
0: So we need Mr. Sandwich himself.
1: Yeah, which isn't, it's not me.
0: Well, if Mr. Sandwich is listening, please, Mr. Sandwich, we'd love to hear your opinion. Arun, you've been great. Thank you ever so much.
1: Can I just say, keep the bangers coming. Loving it.
0: Any song requests?
1: Superstar.
0: Superstar, that'll come very soon. Nice talking to you, Arun.
1: Thank you, Alex.
0: Thank you very much.
1: Take care.
0: That was Arun. A brilliant call by Arun. And now we have Don't Stop Believing by Journey. That was good. Oh, sorry.

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1: That was a brilliant little segment with Aaron. He called in telling us about sandwiches. Not only did he talk about his favourite sandwich, but he brought up on the question the philosophy of sandwiches. What is a sandwich? Is it a burger? Is it anything in between a piece of bread? Is it a toast? And I think it's a great question. Ones that we should be asking ourselves on a Friday. I'm very, very glad he brought it up. Hopefully there is a Mr. Sandwich out there, whether you're in the car, at the gym, by the pool, outside in the park. If you haven't answered the question, what is a sandwich? Please do let us know. Call us on 02381 98172 or text us on WhatsApp 07784 691 440. On to some more music. We've got a little bit of a German tune ready lined up for you guys. Einmal, I'm going to try it, ready? Einmal um die Welt.

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1: He said it for me. 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On Fridays from 4 till 6, it has been a glorious Friday so far, guys. We've had a cooler, we've had questions, we've had a philosophical debate on the, what is a sandwich debate. Actually, I'm going to find out later, I'm going to search this up later because I'm deadly curious. In the meantime, I know what you guys are listening for, I know what you guys really want. We all want some Bollywood, please listen to this lovely Bollywood song.

Now, I've recently searched up what is a sandwich because it's been playing on my mind so much. It is a, well, this is what they say it is, an item of food consisting of two pieces of bread with a filling between them, eaten as a light meal. Now, it says item of food, singular. So does that imply that if I put, I don't know, ham and cheese, is that not a sandwich anymore? Anyway, enough about sandwich. I think we talked about sandwiches so much today. I'm all sandwiched out. I feel quite full now. And I haven't even eaten much today, but I've been talking about it so much that I'm all sandwiched out. In the meantime, I do apologize for this next bit.

0: And running, running, and running.
1: A bit of a throwback song that was. That was the Black Eyed Peas. I haven't heard them in years. It's a, but as you guys know, this is kind of a 2000 theme kind of show. So I hope you're enjoying it as much as I am. Next up, I have some Bollywood for you guys. Before that, don't forget to call us on our number 0238198072. That is 0238198072. And if you don't want to call us or WhatsApp us, maybe, I don't know, 07784691440. That's the WhatsApp number. But next I have what you guys love. Well, I love some Punjab pop, some Bollywood.

0: Thanks a lot, guys. Have a great weekend. This has been your host, Alex. Drive Time, 4 to 6 on Fridays. Glad you listened to it. 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Thank you guys so much.
1: In Britain today, we all know that many, many people are trapped behind the wheel of a car. 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
4: Oh. Animals can't speak to drivers. But if they could, they would be asking us, telling us by the sounds of it, to put our litter and fruit waste in the bin. Because roadside litter kills an estimated 3 million animals every year. No wonder they sound miffed. So let's lend them a paw. Let's take our rubbish with us and bin it properly. National Highways. And what's that? They said thanks
5: 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The ASA, keeping ads legal, decent, honest, and truthful. 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
4: 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So we're keeping our ears open because every little helps. 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Oh yes.
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6: The ASA regulates UK ads across all media, including radio, to make sure they stick to the rules. Simples. You should be able to trust the ads you hear, whether you love them or hate them. So we're keeping our ears open because every little helps. The ASA, keeping ads legal, decent, honest, and truthful. Oh, yes.
7: There are two types of drive you can have on the motorway. One that feels like this. Or one that feels... like this. The difference is just a few little changes. Like giving more space to the car in front or not hogging the middle lane. Because being a little more considerate on the road actually reduces congestion and collisions, which transforms everyone's journey. So we all feel a little less and a lot more. National Highways.

Animals can't speak to drivers, but if they could, they would be asking us, telling us by the sounds of it, to put our litter and fruit waste in the bin. Because roadside litter kills an estimated 3 million animals every year. No wonder they sound miffed. So let's lend them a paw. Let's take our rubbish with us and bin it properly. Animals every year. No wonder they sound miffed. So let's lend them a paw. Let's take our rubbish with us

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2: In Britain today, we all know that many, many people are trapped behind the wheel of a car. 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All of them cabbies. 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

0: The ASA regulates UK ads across all media, including radio, to make sure they stick to the rules. Simples. You should be able to trust the ads you hear, whether you love them or hate them. So we're keeping our ears open because every little helps. The ASA, keeping ads legal, decent, honest, and truthful. Oh, yes.
1: There are two types of drive you can have on the motorway. One that feels like this.
2: Or one that feels...
1: like this. The difference is just a few little changes, like giving more space to the car in front or not hogging the middle lane. Because being a little more considerate on the road actually reduces congestion and collisions, which transforms everyone's journey. So we all feel a little less and a lot more National Highways. Animals can't speak to drivers, but if they could, they would be asking us, telling us by the sounds of it, to put our litter and fruit waste in the bin. Because roadside litter kills an estimated 3 million animals every year. No wonder they sound miffed. So let's lend them a paw. Let's take our rubbish with us and bin it properly. National Highways. And what's that? They said thanks very much.

0: exciting.
1: Remembering how to prepare for a road trip is as easy as spelling it. T is for top up, like fuel, oil, and screen wash. R is for rest, taking a break every 2 hours. I is for inspect, like your tire pressure and tread. P is for prepare, being prepared for any weather. T-R-I-P. Remember that, and you're ready for a safe trip.
2: Are we ready?
1: Yes, Mum.
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1: 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Let's see the figures. 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By contrast, only 300 are reading their newspapers whilst at the wheel, all of them cabbies. Overwhelming evidence that for the motorist, radio is the route that's right.
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4: The ASA regulates UK ads across all media, including radio, to make sure they stick to the rules. Simples. You should be able to trust the ads you hear, whether you love them or hate them. So we're keeping our ears open because every little helps. The ASA, keeping ads legal, decent, honest, and truthful. Oh, yes.

0: are two types of drive you can have on the motorway. One that feels like this.
1: Or one that feels...
0: like this. The difference is just a few little changes. Like giving more space to the car in front or not hogging the middle lane. Because being a little more considerate on the road actually reduces congestion and collisions, which transforms everyone's journey. So we all feel a little less and a lot more National Highways. Animals can't speak to drivers. But if they could, they would be asking us, telling us by the sounds of it, to put our litter and fruit waste in the bin. Because roadside litter kills an estimated 3 million animals every year. No wonder they sound miffed. So let's lend them a paw. Let's take our rubbish with us and bin it properly. National Highways. And what's that? They said thanks very much.
2: Exciting!
3: Remembering how to prepare for a road trip is as easy as spelling it. T is for top up, like fuel, oil and screen wash. R is for rest, taking a break every 2 hours. I is for inspect, like your tyre pressure and tread. P is for prepare, being prepared for any weather. T-R-I-P. Remember that, and you're ready for a safe trip.
0: Are we ready?
3: Yes, Mum.
0: National Highways.

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0: In Britain today, we all know that many, many people are trapped behind the wheel of a car. We ask which is the best way to reach them. Let's see the figures. 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By contrast, only 300 are reading their newspapers whilst at the wheel, all of them cabbies. Overwhelming evidence that for the motorist, radio is the route that's right.
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3: The ASA regulates UK ads across all media, including radio, to make sure they stick to the rules. Simples. You should be able to trust the ads you hear, whether you love them or hate them. So we're keeping our ears open because every little helps. The ASA, keeping ads legal, decent, honest, and truthful. Oh, yes.
4: There are two types of drive you can have on the motorway. One that feels like this. Or one that feels... like this. The difference is just a few little changes, like giving more space to the car in front or not hogging the middle lane. Because being a little more considerate on the road actually reduces congestion and collisions, which transforms everyone's journey. So we all feel a little less and a lot more. National Highways.

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0: Animals can't speak to drivers. But if they could, they would be asking us, telling us by the sounds of it, to put our litter and fruit waste in the bin. Because roadside litter kills an estimated 3 million animals every year. No wonder they sound miffed. So let's lend them a paw. Let's take our rubbish with us and bin it properly. National Highways. And what's that? They said thanks very much.
1: Exciting!
2: Remembering how to prepare for a road trip is as easy as spelling it. T is for top up, like fuel, oil and screen wash. R is for rest, taking a break every 2 hours. I is for inspect, like your tyre pressure and tread. P is for prepare, being prepared for any weather. T-R-I-P. Remember that, and you're ready for a safe trip.
0: Are we ready?
2: Yes, Mum.
0: National Highways.
3: अपने कारोबार को कामयाबी की बुलंदियों पर ले जाने के लिए एडवरटाइज कीजिए आप अपने आवाज एफएम पर लाइव नशरियात के अलावा आवाज सुना जा रहा है इंटरनेट पर दुनिया भर में स्पॉन्सर कीजिए अजान या फिर रंगारंग पंजाबी उर्दू पश्तो या हिंदी प्रोग्राम्स आवाज रेडियो पर और पहुंचाइए दुनिया के कोने-कोने में आप अपनी आवाज एफएम के साथ

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2: In Britain today, we all know that many, many people are trapped behind the wheel of a car. 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

0: The ASA regulates UK ads across all media, including radio, to make sure they stick to the rules. Simples. You should be able to trust the ads you hear, whether you love them or hate them. So we're keeping our ears open because every little helps. The ASA, keeping ads legal, decent, honest, and truthful. Oh, yes.
1: There are two types of drive you can have on the motorway. One that feels like this. Or one that feels... like this. The difference is just a few little changes, like giving more space to the car in front or not hogging the middle lane, because being a little more considerate on the road actually reduces congestion and collisions, which transforms everyone's journey, so we all feel a little less and a lot more national highways. Animals can't speak to drivers, but if they could, they would be asking us, telling us by the sounds of it, to put our litter and fruit waste in the bin. Because roadside litter kills an estimated 3 million animals every year. No wonder they sound miffed. So let's lend them a paw. Let's take our rubbish with us and bin it properly. National Highways. And what's that? They said thanks
2: Five,
1: very much.
2: Six, seven, eight.
3: So, baby,

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2: Exciting!
3: Remembering how to prepare for a road trip is as easy as spelling it. T is for top up, like fuel, oil, and screen wash. R is for rest, taking a break every 2 hours. I is for inspect, like your tyre pressure and tread. P is for prepare, being prepared for any weather. T, R, I, P. Remember that, and you're ready for a safe trip.
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witness. You helped me find a spark, the sweetest soul with the kindest heart. If only you could see you the way I do, you'd see the sunshine and it's beautiful. Yeah, and all you have to do is smile.

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1: In Britain today, we all know that many, many people are trapped behind the wheel of a car. 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
4: 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Simples. You should be able to trust the ads you hear, whether you love them or hate them. So we're keeping our ears open because every little helps. The ASA, keeping ads legal, decent, honest, and truthful. Oh, yes.

0: are two types of drive you can have on the motorway. One that feels like this.
1: Or one that feels...
0: like this. The difference is just a few little changes, like giving more space to the car in front or not hogging the middle lane, because being a little more considerate on the road actually reduces congestion and collisions, which transforms everyone's journey. So we all feel a little less and a lot more national highways. Animals can't speak to drivers, but if they could, they would be asking us, telling us by the sounds of it, to put our litter and fruit waste in the bin. Because roadside litter kills an estimated 3 million animals every year. No wonder they sound miffed. So let's lend them a paw. Let's take our rubbish with us and bin it properly. National Highways. And what's that? They said thanks very much.
2: Exciting!
3: Remembering how to prepare for a road trip is as easy as spelling it. T is for top up, like fuel, oil and screen wash. R is for rest, taking a break every 2 hours. I is for inspect, like your tyre pressure and tread. P is for prepare, being prepared for any weather. T-R-I-P. Remember that, and you're ready for a safe trip.
0: Are we ready?
3: Yes, Mum.
0: National Highways.

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0: In Britain today, we all know that many, many people are trapped behind the wheel of a car. We ask which is the best way to reach them. 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By contrast, only 300 are reading their newspapers whilst at the wheel, all of them cabbies. Overwhelming evidence that for the motorist, radio is the route that's right.
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3: The ASA regulates UK ads across all media, including radio, to make sure they stick to the rules. Simples. You should be able to trust the ads you hear, whether you love them or hate them. So we're keeping our ears open because every little helps. The ASA, keeping ads legal, decent, honest, and truthful. Oh, yes.
4: There are two types of drive you can have on the motorway. One that feels like this. Or one that feels... like this. The difference is just a few little changes. Like giving more space to the car in front or not hogging the middle lane. Because being a little more considerate on the road actually reduces congestion and collisions, which transforms everyone's journey. So we all feel a little less

0: Animals can't speak to drivers. But if they could, they would be asking us, telling us by the sounds of it, to put our litter and fruit waste in the bin. Because roadside litter kills an estimated 3 million animals every year. No wonder they sound miffed. So let's lend them a paw. Let's take our rubbish with us and bin it properly. National Highways. And what's that? They said thanks very much.
1: Exciting!
2: Remembering how to prepare for a road trip is as easy as spelling it. T is for top up, like fuel, oil and screen wash. R is for rest, taking a break every 2 hours. I is for inspect, like your tyre pressure and tread. P is for prepare, being prepared for any weather. T-R-I-P. Remember that and you're ready for a safe trip.
0: Are we ready?
2: Yes, Mum.
0: National Highways.
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2: In Britain today, we all know that many, many people are trapped behind the wheel of a car. 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

0: The ASA regulates UK ads across all media, including radio, to make sure they stick to the rules. Simples. You should be able to trust the ads you hear, whether you love them or hate them. So we're keeping our ears open because every little helps. The ASA, keeping ads legal, decent, honest, and truthful. Oh, yes.
1: There are two types of drive you can have on the motorway. One that feels like this. Or one that feels... like this. The difference is just a few little changes, like giving more space to the car in front or not hogging the middle lane, because being a little more considerate on the road actually reduces congestion and collisions, which transforms everyone's journey, so we all feel a little less and a lot more national highways. Animals can't speak to drivers, but if they could, they would be asking us, telling us by the sounds of it, to put our litter and fruit waste in the bin. Because roadside litter kills an estimated 3 million animals every year. No wonder they sound miffed. So let's lend them a paw. Let's take our rubbish with us and bin it properly. National Highways. And what's that? They said thanks very much.

0: Exciting! Remembering how to prepare for a road trip is as easy as spelling it. T is for top up, like fuel, oil, and screen wash. R is for rest, taking a break every 2 hours. I is for inspect, like your tyre pressure and tread. P is for prepare, being prepared for any weather. T-R-I-P. Remember that, and you're ready for a safe trip.
1: Are we ready?
0: Yes, Mum.
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6: In Britain today, we all know that many, many people are trapped behind the wheel of a car. 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
9: 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Simples. You should be able to trust the ads you hear, whether you love them or hate them. So we're keeping our ears open because every little helps. The ASA, keeping ads legal, decent, honest, and truthful. Oh, yes.

0: two types of drive you can have on the motorway. One that feels like this.
1: Or one that feels...
0: like this. The difference is just a few little changes, like giving more space to the car in front or not hogging the middle lane, because being a little more considerate on the road actually reduces congestion and collisions, which transforms everyone's journey. So we all feel a little less and a lot more national highways. Animals can't speak to drivers, but if they could, they would be asking us, telling us by the sounds of it, to put our litter and fruit waste in the bin. Because roadside litter kills an estimated 3 million animals every year. No wonder they sound miffed. So let's lend them a paw. Let's take our rubbish with us and bin it properly. National Highways. And what's that? They said thanks very much.
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3: Remembering how to prepare for a road trip is as easy as spelling it. T is for top up, like fuel, oil and screen wash. R is for rest, taking a break every 2 hours. I is for inspect, like your tyre pressure and tread. P is for prepare, being prepared for any weather. T-R-I-P. Remember that, and you're ready for a safe trip.
0: Are we ready?
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0: In Britain today, we all know that many, many people are trapped behind the wheel of a car. We ask which is the best way to reach them. Let's see the figures. Look at that, an enormous 14 million of them are listening to commercial radio. By contrast, only 300 are reading their newspapers whilst at the wheel, all of them cabbies. Overwhelming evidence that for the motorist, radio is the route that's right.
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3: The ASA regulates UK ads across all media, including radio, to make sure they stick to the rules. Simples. You should be able to trust the ads you hear, whether you love them or hate them. So we're keeping our ears open because every little helps. The ASA, keeping ads legal, decent, honest, and truthful. Oh, yes.
4: There are two types of drive you can have on the motorway. One that feels like this. Or one that feels... like this. The difference is just a few little changes. Like giving more space to the car in front or not hogging the middle lane. Because being a little more considerate on the road actually reduces congestion and collisions, which transforms everyone's journey. So we all feel a little less and a lot more. National Highways.

0: Animals can't speak to drivers. But if they could, they would be asking us, telling us by the sounds of it, to put our litter and fruit waste in the bin. Because roadside litter kills an estimated 3 million animals every year. No wonder they sound miffed. So let's lend them a paw. Let's take our rubbish with us and bin it properly. National Highways. And what's that? They said thanks very much.
1: Exciting!
2: Remembering how to prepare for a road trip is as easy as spelling it. T is for top up, like fuel, oil and screen wash. R is for rest, taking a break every 2 hours. I is for inspect, like your tyre pressure and tread. P is for prepare, being prepared for any weather. T-R-I-P. Remember that, and you're ready for a safe trip.
0: Are we ready?
2: Yes, Mum.
0: National Highways.
3: अपने कारोबार को कामयाबी की बुलंदियों पर ले जाने के लिए एडवर्टाइज कीजिए आप अपने आवाज एफएम पर लाइव नशरियात के अलावा आवाज सुना जा रहा है इंटरनेट पर दुनिया भर में स्पॉन्सर कीजिए अजान या फिर रंगारंग पंजाबी उर्दू पश्तो या हिंदी प्रोग्राम्स आवाज रेडियो पर और पहुंचाइए दुनिया के कोने-कोने में आप अपनी आवाज एफएम के साथ